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0: Vegas.
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0: Has a heart attack, and Lord knows I don't want one of those, man. Bottom line, man, you got two tickets to see Mary J. Blige.
1: Oh, I'm speechless.
0: It's a big question right here. Who you planning on taking with you?
1: I'm going to take the wife. Won't have no place to come home to.
0: The saying is, happy wife, happy life, huh? Congratulations. Enjoy, man.
1: Yeah, my birthday's September 22nd.
0: What more can I say? You got the birthday blessing and Mary J. Tell the station that's hooking you up with the grand prize flyaway to see Mary J. Blige.
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0: Now, is this Eric?
1: Yeah, this is me. What's happening?
0: But this number don't look familiar to you?
1: Yeah, it showed up 93. I'm just a little like, hey, I'm not used to.
0: Of course not, man, but I come in peace, and I got prizes. Homie, you won grand prize.

0: No. Are you serious?
1: As a heart attack, and Lord knows I don't want one of those, man. Bottom line, man, you got two tickets to see Mary J. Blige.
0: Oh, my God. I'm speechless.
1: This big question right here. Who you planning on taking with you?
0: I'm going to take the wife. Won't have no place to come home to.
1: The saying is, happy wife, happy life, huh? Congratulations. Enjoy, man.
0: Yeah, my birthday's September 22nd.
1: What more can I say? You got the birthday blessing that Mary J. Tell the station that's hooking you up with the grand prize flyaway to see Mary J. Blige.
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0: 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Bottom line, man, you got two tickets to see Mary J. Blige.
1: Oh, my God. 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
0: This big question right here. 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
1: I'm going to take the wife. 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
0: The saying is, happy wife, happy life, huh? 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Enjoy, man.
1: Yeah, my birthday's September 22nd.
0: What more can I say? You got the birthday blessing that Mary J. Tell the station that's hooking you up with the grand prize flyaway to see Mary J. Blige.
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1: And the award goes to, for the most hated commercial of all time, Top Dog Law. Do you have anything you would like to say for yourself? I do. What you trying to be funny? You trying to hurt our feelings? You can keep your award.

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3: Yo, yo, is this Eric?
4: 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What's happening?
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4: 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I'm just a little like, hey, I'm not

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1: Man, cut that out. 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
0: As a host,

0: And we'll take the wife. Won't have no kids to come home to.
1: The saying is, happy wife, happy life, huh? Congratulations. Enjoy, man.
0: Yeah, my birthday's September 22nd.
1: What more can I say? You got the birthday blessing and Mary J. Tell the station that's hooking you up with the grand prize flyaway to see Mary J. Blige.
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0: Adam will take the wife. 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

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When we link up, we have us a time. Put on that for me, bake it fly. 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Bitch says he blood, you know how I ride. His bitch says he blood, he know how I roll. 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The hood winning, I'm up in the skull. 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
2: 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What's up? 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
1: Yeah, this is me. What's happening?
0: But this number don't look familiar to you?
1: Yeah, showed up 93. I'm just a little like, hey, I'm not used to.
0: Of course not, man, but I come in peace and I got prizes. Homie, you wasn't praying for.

0: Man, cut that out. No. Are you serious?
1: As a heart attack, and Lord knows I don't want one of those, man. Bottom line, man, you got two tickets to see Mary J. Blige.
0: Oh, my God. I'm speechless.
1: It's a big question right here. Who you planning on taking with you?
0: I'm going to take the wife. Won't have no place to come home to.
1: The saying is, happy wife, happy life, huh? Congratulations. Enjoy, man.
0: Yeah, my birthday is September 22nd.
1: What more can I say? You got the birthday blessing and Mary J. Telling the station that's hooking you up with the grand prize flyaway to see Mary J. Blige.
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0: Yeah, my birthday is September 22nd.
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14: It is Tuesday. I will say it again. It is Tuesday morning. Rise and shine. It is Tuesday. Right after Monday, right before Wednesday, it is Tuesday. So wake up, wake up, wake up. It's the nephew. Shirley Strawberry, Carla Farrell, Mississippi Monica, and Kia, Junior Boy Space on this great getting up morning, Tuesday. Good evening. Good morning. Good afternoon. Good. Good night. What?
15: You saying it's Tuesday? We know.
14: Okay.
16: But I'll night. But he already put us to bed already. Good night.
15: But night. It's Tuesday. It's Tuesday.
14: Good evening.

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19: It is time now for the nephew to run that prank back. Nephew, what you got for us?
20: Da-da-da-da-da-da-da. It is time for church fees, Shirley. We're going down to the church this morning. It is time for church fees. Yes.
19: Always mess with the church.
20: I know.
19: I know.
20: Let's go, cat dog.
6: Hello?
21: Hello, I'm trying to reach Sister Tracy.
6: Hey, you got her. Hey.
21: How you doing? This is Brother Glenn from the church.
6: Hey, Brother Glenn. How you doing?
21: I'm good. I'm real good. Did you enjoy service this morning?
6: Oh, I enjoyed it. Pastor. Woo! Pastor brought it down.
21: Yes, he did. Yes, he did.
6: Oh, my God. That was a word for me.
21: Right.
6: So, what do I owe the pleasure of this call?
21: I wanted to give you some information that the church has come up with, and we wanted to let you know what was going on before next Sunday. I didn't interrupt you, did I?
6: No. I may sound a little off a little bit. I'm trying to get dinner ready for my little babies, my little darlings, and your voice sounds so familiar to me. It just sounds so familiar. I'm trying to place that voice.
21: Okay, well, you've seen me at the church quite a few times.
6: I think I have. I'm just trying to place it. I can't place it right now. But what can I do for you, Glenn?
21: Well, nevertheless, I just wanted, here's what's going on. Now, are you aware that for the last six Sundays, you've been actually coming into service late? Have you realized that?
6: Yes, I know. I'm sorry about that, but, yes, I have. I have my reasons, though.
21: Okay, well, here's what's going on. The officials at the church have gotten together, and this is what they've decided on, is that anybody who is late starting next Sunday, there will be a $15 charge for that. For coming in and disrupting service. Pastor's tired of service being disrupted by people walking in late.
6: That could not come at a worse time. I don't have $15 to give. No, I don't have it. Look, I'm sorry. I'm sorry that we're late. I am. We are doing our best. I have three kids. I have three young kids, 2, 7, and 9, and they are a hand. And we do the best that we can to get to church on time. And to tell you the truth, when we get there, it's during praise and worship. I mean, Pastor ain't even preaching yet. So
21: okay, I know it's not. Pastor's not up yet, but he's stating that people coming in, it just seems very disruptive to the service that's going on. So nevertheless, like I said, this is a warning call, you know, to let you know that if you are late on next Sunday, then they will be charging you $15. A late charge, and actually, you won't be able to even come in until you pay the $15.
6: I can't even get in church with. Look, okay, look, I don't owe nothing. I don't owe you no explanation, but I need to tell you something. Me and my kids, for the last few Sundays that we've been late, it's because my car broke down. We are on the bus, man. Public transportation.
21: Okay. I mean, I understand. I sympathize with everything that you're going through.
6: But why are you calling me about $15 if you understand what I'm going through?
21: Well, first of all, I didn't know what you were going. Why are you raising your voice at me? Did you just raise your voice at me?
6: You know what? I think you're raising your voice at me. How dare you call me about this, about a fee, and I'm there at church? I got my kids there trying to raise them up in the way they should go, just like the Bible say. And you know why I got to do this and why I'm late, why we got to catch the bus. Do you understand why that is, Brother Glenn?
21: No, I do not.
6: That is because their daddies ain't
21: Okay, so, Tracy, you got to calm down a little bit now.
6: Jesus, help me.
21: Okay, listen, here's the deal. All I can do is tell you this. I hope you can make it. Maybe you can catch an earlier bus. You know what I mean? And get there a little earlier. But I'm just stating the facts that as of next Sunday, if you come in late, it's $15 late fee, and that's what you'll pay in order to get in the service.
6: You know what? Well, maybe next Sunday I just won't be there. How about that? You know, I'm already working 6 days a week. The only day I have off is Sunday. I've been breaking my back. Do you know I work two jobs? I work two jobs, and they always trying to take money out of my check, always trying to pull me here and there, and I'm always tired. I get 2 hours of sleep, and then now the church wants to dump another $15 charging me for being at church when that's what I'm supposed to do?
21: But you're coming in late, though, Sister Tracy.
6: You know what? Late ain't bad, okay? I might be delayed, but I ain't denied, and I'm getting there the best way that I know how. We're on the bus. I have to put my kids on the school bus. And not only did I have to put them on the school bus, then I have to get on the bus myself to work because I don't have a car because their daddies ain't doing nothing for them. Do you understand what I'm saying to you? I need to Daddy number one, guess what? He ain't. Daddy number two, he in jail, been there about 5 years. He ain't. And daddy number three, He decided to go ahead and walk out. I ain't heard from that trifling in about 7 months. Now, he know we're struggling. He had the nerve to take my wallet, too. You don't even understand what I'm going through. You don't even understand that I'm trying to make a better life for me and my children.
21: There is one more thing, Sister Tracy, that the church wants you to know before next Sunday that you definitely need to know.
6: And what one more thing does the church want me to know besides $15?
21: The church just wants you to know that this is Nephew Tommy from the Steve Harvey Morning Show. Your sister Patrice got me to prank phone call you.
6: I'm going to whoop her ass. You know I ain't got time for that. Oh, Patrice.
21: Your sister got you. You all right?
6: Oh, I got something for her. How about that?
21: She told me, she said, my sister car broke down. She said she got these kids. She over there struggling. She trying to make it. But you got to give her a hard time. She just wanted. She wanted to put a smile on your face.
6: Well, she did. Well, once things settled, I'm going to have to say she did.
21: Okay. You all right?
6: Wow. Now that I know y'all were joking, and now I know this is Nephew Tommy.
21: Hey, I got to ask you something, baby. What's the baddest, and I mean the baddest, radio show in the land?
6: The Steve Harvey Morning Show, baby.
20: There you have it. My first drop of stupid for the morning. I got another drop for y'all. About another hour, I have another.
19: Oh, we can guarantee you that. Yeah.
20: Yeah.
19: Yeah. That's a promise. Yeah. Mm-hmm. Really?
20: What?
19: Like, it's a surprise to us, though. All right, nephew. Thank you. Coming up next, it is Ask the Really Though and Ask Junior right after this.
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1: You know, men are really, really not nurturing is not really what we do.
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1: 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You ain't walking. Now, you want some more soup.
3: You
1: the game on. You all in here. You
3: the
1: know.
3: Game is on. What that got to do?
1: You need to be washed.
2: In sickness and in health. He took that.
0: If I got to get you to that bathroom, we got a problem.
3: What we is got the problem?
2: You guys are such babies. What?
1: Yeah. What? And if you start before I get out that door, I don't need to be in here for this. Hey, wait, wait, whoa, baby. Whoa, wait a minute. God damn it. I took too long getting you in here.
3: I wasn't expecting that one. You are so stupid.
1: You have got to wait. You have got to wait till I get out here. Did I take too long getting you in here? Baby, as soon as I set you down, you just started. I got to get out this door.
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6: Coming up at the top of the hour in entertainment news, R. Kelly has asked the president to commute his sentence, his 30-year sentence. We'll talk about that. Also, Taco Bell has released a statement as the FDA links their lettuce to the Cyclospora outbreak. We'll talk about that and all of these stories coming up at the top of the hour. Is right. But right now, it is time to ask the Really Doe and Junior. Here we go, guys. You ready?
0: Let's go.
6: All right. This is from Amos in Philly. Amos writes, I'm back in the dating pool at 58 years old. I want to date a woman my age, but it seems they all want something for nothing. I don't mind providing, but it comes with a price. Have the rules changed? Do I pay up front now like at the grocery store?
0: Everything has changed, Amos. Everything has completely changed. And yes, Amos. It is almost like a transaction now. It's almost like you need money to, they're going to tell you how much they need for you to date them, what they need on a weekly or monthly basis. Yes. I've been hearing from these young brothers. This is it. There's a price to this.
6: Oh.
0: They want you to come in and start taking care of them immediately.
6: Mm.
0: Yes. Mm. And it's sad to say. And Amos, you back out there, you got to change your name for it. That's a whole name. You can't be out there with Amos, dog.
6: Amos.
0: Like, you got to find somebody with a name just as old as yours if you're going to go in there with Amos. You got to
6: like
0: really
6: what?
0: Be careful.
6: Amos
0: oh,
6: and?
0: Who? What? Gidget? You got to go wait. Brenda? Yeah, Lucille. Lucille probably go straight with an Amos.
6: Lucille and Amos. I can see that.
0: I can see that.
6: Uh-huh.
0: Yeah, Lucille.
6: Okay. Mm-hmm. Mm-hmm. Well, Amos, so if you want a date, you got to get with the program. Yeah.
7: Yeah.
6: Oh, well. Junior, what you think?
7: Yeah.
6: What
7: I'm
6: should Amos do?
7: Amos, everything didn't change since your book in the Bible. Everything changed. What you mean has it changed,
6: that
7: man? Everybody wearing shoes. Ain't nobody wearing sandals no more, Amos. Everything didn't change since the Passover. What are you talking about? Has everything changed? Yes, yeah, changed. Ain't nobody being betrothed no more. They dating now. Yeah, Amos. Yeah, you got to pay up front.
6: Get your money
7: you heard
6: up, Amos.
7: That new song? Can you pay my bills? What do you mean? Yeah, I'm with Tommy. Yeah, find somebody. Right. Get Esther. Get Ruth. Get somebody you can recognize.
0: Esther will
6: the
0: work.
6: Queen.
0: Man.
6: Yes.
0: Yeah,
6: the
0: Esther
6: queen.
0: Will work.
6: All right.
7: Yeah.
6: All right, moving on to here's a fairly recent name, Serenity in Macon. Serenity writes, my mom has a key to my house and walked in on my boyfriend and I in the bed. I'm almost 40 years old, so I didn't need a lecture from her. My boyfriend wants me to get the locks changed, but I think that's rude. How do I handle my mom?
0: I'm with your boyfriend. Y'all doggone near 40? What do your mama want? What is she coming over there for? What does she need? This makes no sense. Change your locks. Have a conversation with your mama. This is not a place you can come running in and out. I'm a grown woman. Me and my boyfriend are grown. We are grown adults. We doing what we want to do. There's too many of y'all mamas and daddies too deep in y'all relationship and in y'all life like that. I don't understand that. Well, my mama don't bust up in my house like that. That don't make no sense to me. I don't like people that bust up in people's house.
6: Looking out for her daughter, making sure.
0: Looking out for what?
6: Maybe she's just making sure she's making the right choices and who she decides to date. And
0: your daughter ain't doing nothing you wasn't doing at 38, 39, 40. your daughter ain't doing nothing different. So quit busting up in people's house. Change the locks on your mom. It's not that serious.
6: But she doesn't want to be rude to her mom. She wants to be respectful.
0: And that's the problem. That's why we got this problem at 38, 39. Ain't nobody said nothing to your mom yet. That's the problem. You got to say something to her.
7: Well, I bet you don't say it in that tone.
6: I know. I'm like,
0: I'm not going to say it in that tone. Y'all already know I got the utmost respect for my mom. But my mom ain't busting up in my house, though. You don't bust up in here. No. Oh, okay. But first of all, we ain't doing nothing in my house. No way. It's few and far. It ain't really much for you to bust up in. It ain't.
7: Your mama going to be bored.
6: Dang, son.
0: Just sitting here on the couch, mama. I ain't doing nothing. Same place I was last time you came over here. Ain't nothing happening right.
6: Junior, what you got?
8: I understand you don't want to take the lecture from your mom, but you can tell your mama what she got the key for. Look, mom, I gave you the key when I'm out of town. Just come over here and let these Amazon packages in the house. That's why you need the key for. Same for you to bust up in here, folks.
0: Thank you.
8: No, that's why you got the key. Just, but I'm like, Tom, ain't nothing happening over here. My mom can bust in here and she gonna sit down and watch this Netflix with the rest of us.
0: Oh, yeah. Yeah.
8: What is it called? Polygamy. Yeah. We watch it.
6: Jonas with those hips. Yeah.
8: Yeah. But it's Lord have mercy.
0: Jonas is a beast.
7: Man. He's doing too much.
8: Great show, though.
6: Yeah, great show. Moving on to Cliff.
0: Now, if I got on Beauty in Black, you need to be careful when you bust up in here because I got to turn the camera. You can't bust up in here with Beauty in Black on.
6: All right, moving on to Cliff in Panama City. Cliff writes, my wife won't have sex with me unless it's her idea and on her timing. If I'm not ready when she is, she shuts it down. It might be a week before she tries again. I'm 64, and I don't like how she rations it out. How do I regain control of our sex life?
0: You don't. What did I just tell y'all a minute ago? Didn't I tell y'all sitting on the couch? Ain't nothing happening? Whenever she do decide to ration it out, you better be ready. Stay ready.
6: Stop your complaining and just be ready.
0: My granddaddy say, stay ready. You ain't never got to get ready. Stay ready.
6: Right. Junior, same thing.
8: Like, you can't regain control, but you got to stay ready. I'm like, Tommy, I'll be in here doing work. I was changing light bulb and she looked at me. I came off that little ladder so fast. It's time. You got to go when it's time. I said, all house projects on hold right now. I'm finna get some.
6: Okay.
8: Try some.
6: How do you know it's time, though?
8: Because when she looked at me when she walked by, she touched me. I said, oh, yeah, she ready.
0: It's almost like
8: grazed. How you have to watch steaks on the grill. Oh, it's ready to come off. Yes, it is. It's about ready.
6: It's done.
8: It's been on that too long. It's time. You got to get it while it's hot. Now, when it go cold, that ain't that good no more. She can change something.
0: I rushed it.
6: Okay. All right. So good. That's a skill that men need to have.
8: Oh, you learned that if you get married because you said my wife. Yeah, your wife gonna change.
6: Okay. All right, last one, guys. Jazz in Flint says, I'm 30 and my boyfriend is 25. He looks much older, but mentally he's a kid. He still goes to the club and hangs out all the time. He says I can't complain because we met in the club. I'm trying to be patient. I'm trying to be patient. But is he a lost cause? Will he ever grow up?
0: He will, but not right now. He got about 5 more years.
6: He's 25.
0: Let him get it out of his system. He gonna hit the club. He gonna do his thing. You lucky he you actually his girlfriend at 25. To be honest, you lucky he got a girlfriend.
6: But much older. She said, "Don't forget that."
0: That don't mean nothing. You still 25. Uh-huh. You still at the club. Mm-hmm. It's something about it. You want to get it out yourself. I don't know what it is.
6: I was at the club.
0: I got to go at happy hour. I got to be there at 5 because by 6:30 I'm heading on to the house.
6: Yes.
8: Yeah.
6: Now, yes.
7: Yeah. Sure.
6: If you go at
0: back,
6: all.
0: Back then, but back then we wasn't going to the club till after 11 o'clock.
6: Right.
0: Remember that?
8: I'm concerned.
0: What are you doing in here, team?
8: Because she said he looks much older than he really is. So he look like Amos? How old is he looking at 25? Is he Amos?
0: I hope not.
6: All right, guys. Thank you.
8: Goodness.
6: That's today. Coming up at the top of the hour, we will have some entertainment news for you right after this.
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11: It's your right now traffic, and as we take a look at our traffic conditions around the Mobile area this morning, we are looking pretty good for the most part as we take a look at I-10, I-65, and I-165. Again, no major issues there. We're also looking good on both the Bayway and the Causeway. However, you are going to run into some delays this morning due to construction. That's at Riviera Drive and McVeigh Drive. Looks like we're seeing some issues there. So again, keep that in mind as you make your morning commute, that you will be rerouted if you do happen to go that way. I'm Stacy Knowles, right now traffic.

0: Yeah.
1: Well, good.
2: And they these guys
1: be thorough. Don't rush nothing.
0: That's
1: be
0: right. That's right.
1: And get the facts. And this family deserves justice. The hate mail, all this hate.
0: It's horrible.
1: All this going on. This is
0: And we definitely hope no cover up is going on. That's right. You know, that I think that's what you're alluding to, Tommy. You know,
3: I think that judge, one of the parent of one of those kids, I think some phone calls been made, and I think a lot of stuff has happened.
1: Ain't no arrest been made.
3: I'm sorry. I can assure you some stuff has happened under the table.
0: Yeah. And they still say no foul play expected. So, right. I mean, you know, so yeah, all we can do is keep our eyes on this story and pray for this family. Right. What the mom is going through right now, I can't even imagine.
1: The amount of grief.
0: Yes.
1: She is dealing with her heart broken.
0: Yes.
1: You can't even imagine. And you have the audacity and the nerve to send her family hate mail. It was hate on her legal team. You know, pictures of her legal team putting dollar signs up there.
0: Yeah.
1: Whatever it is, it's no excuse. But
0: yeah.
1: The amount of hate that she has been receiving and people online, and Lord have mercy.
0: This woman lost her son and she doesn't know what happened. I mean, can you imagine a hole in her heart about this? Leave this woman alone and let her grieve. Coming up at 34 minutes after, we'll have more of the Steve Harvey Morning Show right after this.
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10: I'm meteorologist Caroline Carithers with the News 5 First Alert Storm Team. It'll be another hot one today with highs in the mid-90s and triple-digit heat index values. We're continuing to track Tropical Storm Bertha, set to pass to our south today into Wednesday.
11: Good morning, I'm Clancy Callahan with WKRG News 5. The Gulf State Park Pier is closed as Tropical Storm Bertha makes its way through the Gulf. The pier closed Monday night and will remain closed until the storm makes its way through. The FDA is still focused on lettuce from Taylor Farms, despite a false positive test for cyclospora. Alabama's Department of Public Health says there have been 28 reported cases across the state. No arrest yet in a deadly shooting in Pritchard. It happened around 3:45 Sunday morning outside Fry Daddy's restaurant. Investigators say the area was packed with people ordering food when a white SUV rolled up. 3 to 4 people jumped out and opened fire on the crowd. 25-year-old Deontay Charlie was killed. For more information on these stories and others, you can head to our website, WKRG.com. Clancy Callahan, WKRG.com. 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
12: It's your right now traffic, and as we take a look at our traffic conditions around the Mobile area once again this morning, you're still going to be dealing with some delays on McVeigh Drive. That's affecting both northbound and southbound lanes between Dolphin Island Parkway and Navco Road. That's all due to an earlier crash that happened overnight, and they're still in the process of clearing that accident, so be careful there. In the meantime, we're looking good on I-10, I-65, and I-165. We're also looking good on both the Bayway and the Causeway. No major issues there. I'm Stacy Knowles, right now traffic.
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3: It's your right now traffic, and as we take a look at our traffic conditions around the Mobile area this morning, we're in pretty good shape for the most part. We still have one accident that we're dealing with this morning, and it's an overnight accident that happened on McVay Drive. That's affecting areas between Dolphin Island Parkway and Navco Road, and again, they still are working to clear that accident, so be careful there. In the meantime, we're looking good on our area interstates, I-10, I-65, and I-165, no major problems there. Also looking good in both the Bankhead and the Wallace Tunnels. I'm Stacy Knowles, right now traffic.

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8: It is time now for Junior and Sports Talk. Junior, what you got for us?
19: All right, well, let's get to it. You know, the World Cup is over, but I found out why they've been fighting so much, Tom. This is why they've been fighting, Carla. They've been fighting. Remember, after the championship after game, they had a fight after that.
20: Yeah, they be fighting.
19: Yeah. Because the money is ridiculous, what they pay for the World Cup. This is why this is so big.
8: What?
19: You want to know what the payout is for teams?
20: Yeah, tell me.
19: Everybody got a check. Don't get it wrong. Everybody got a check.
8: Mm-hmm.
19: Okay. But the longer you stay in the tournament, the bigger the check. How much you think Spain got for winning the World Cup? Yeah. All the money is divided amongst the players and the coaches.
20: Okay.
19: Mm-hmm. The countries don't get the players.
20: How many people? You know what? This is one thing I don't know. How many people on that field at one time?
19: 11.
20: 11 on the team. Okay.
19: Yeah.
20: 11 out there on the field. So
19: probably got five more just the subs. You know.
21: So they get millions.
20: I'm gonna say 20 million.
19: No. No, sir.
8: How much, Junior?
19: The champion Spain got 50 million for winning the World Cup.
20: And that's all divided up
8: between the players and the coaches.
19: The players and the coaches. That's
20: straight
19: it.
20: Down the middle, though.
19: Yeah,
20: like,
19: everybody. 50 million.
20: Equally.
19: Yeah. Guess what Argentina, what they race behind, got?
8: What? How much?
19: 33 million for coming in second.
20: Wow, that ain't bad, partner. I ain't gonna lie.
18: The racists got 33 million.
19: Argentina, the racists got 33 million.
8: It pays to be a racist. Wow.
19: What in the world? I know this. And this is why the World Cup is so big. It's one of the biggest purses in soccer. Third place, just for coming in third, 29 million.
20: That's not bad.
18: I'm not mad at that.
19: That's what England got, 29 million. And then here goes
20: what America get.
18: The colonizers.
19: America got 15 million.
18: Okay. Uh-huh. Okay, not bad.
19: Yeah, we came. We was out in round of 16. Yeah, you get
21: 15
19: million.
21: Yeah, this is not what we do.
19: To round of 16.
20: This is not what we do.
8: What did the Congo get? The ones who were dressed so fly when they stepped up.
19: Oh, they came.
20: They got enough to pay for them suits in that bag. They got enough for that.
19: They got about 11 million.
18: Okay.
8: Yeah.
18: Come on, Coco Butter.
8: That's right. That's right.
19: You know, France, they came in fourth, and France got 27 million. You know, what I'm saying is, you really ain't got to play that hard. Just get in it.
18: Right.
19: We just need to be on the team this year. We just need to just get in it. The money they paying out, we just need to get in it.
8: So what did we learn today, Junior, about soccer?
19: It pays to be racist. I know that. We just...
21: Clearly.
19: If you could come in second, it pays to be racist. 33 million to be exact.
8: Well, I'm not gonna cry for you, Argentina.
19: No, sure. I'm never. Going outside today. I'm kicking the ball today. I'm getting on the American team next year. I'm playing.
8: All right. Okay. All right, Junior. Thank you for education. Coming up at the top of the hour, a man on social media needs some advice about work. He said his raise only came after he got a new job. We'll talk about that right after this.
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6: It's your right now traffic, and as we take a look at our traffic conditions around the Mobile area this morning, we're looking pretty good. We did have an earlier crash on a McVeigh Drive, but it looks like that has since been cleared, and the McVeigh Drive has been reopened. So again, no major issues there now. We are looking at some heavy traffic, though, on both the Bayway and the Causeway heading to and from Baldwin County, but we're in good shape in both the Bankhead and the Wallace Tunnels. We're also looking pretty good this morning on I-10, I-65, and I-165, so no major issues there. I'm Stacy Knowles, right now traffic.

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1: All right, guys, here we are, our last break of the day. We had some Would You Rathers left over, Tommy and Junior. I want to hear you guys take on these because we still have more to go. Would you rather have a huge debt and a big salary, or be debt-free with a low salary?
2: Huge debt, big salary.
3: Yeah, huge debt.
2: I'd rather have that.
3: It just means you got a huge salary that can pay the debt.
2: You're not going to get all this at one time, no way.
1: So, yeah.
3: No, we're not. Okay. No, we play that game all day long. Yeah, okay. You late on the payment. It's coming. What y'all rushing for? It's debt.
1: I got it. It's not like
3: don't mean
1: I
3: don't you
1: need
3: it right
1: it.
3: Now.
1: Yeah. All right. Would you rather give up texting for 1 month, or give up your favorite food for 1 month?
2: We can't eat lettuce as it is in protein, so we can't.
0: That ain't your favorite food, lettuce.
1: Certainly not mine.
2: I just feel like I'm missing it now. I just feel like.
0: Yeah, no, I want to say
1: I don't.
2: I can give up texting. I don't have to
3: texting
2: have
3: on.
1: So you just talk
3: start
1: on the phone.
3: Calling, though, T. That's the problem. You ain't texting. They gonna call now.
1: You know,
2: I'm not gonna take everybody call though. I'm not gonna do that.
1: No.
2: I am not about to take all these calls.
1: Okay. So, which one is it? I'm so confused by your answers.
2: I'm giving up the texting, but I'm not
3: texting,
2: answering the phone though. I'm just non-communicative. I'm gonna be that.
1: Okay. All right. Would you rather be a referee at a professional soccer game? Here we are with soccer again. Or would you rather be a referee at an NBA game? Which one?
2: NBA.
3: NBA.
2: That is too much running they doing on that soccer field.
0: Ain't they running too?
2: That's too much running.
1: So you got to really be in shape.
3: NBA. You know, you just blow the whistle and, you know, you call the foul on the player. You know, in soccer, you got to figure out which card go with who person. You don't know none of this. Mm-mm. Who get what color card he get? A red? No, yellow. It's too much. Then you gotta run all the way down there, and everybody screaming at you. You gotta put the little mark on the. It's too much to be a soccer referee.
2: No. Soccer, I beat him blew the whistle just so I can catch my breath. Ain't no penalty. I just need the time.
0: Yeah, I need my inhaler.
2: It's just
3: and
2: too
3: they be
2: much.
3: Running.
1: But you stay in shape and you get paid big bucks.
3: This ain't about shape.
2: Yeah, you know what, Junior? Let's find out what the refs made.
3: I'll find out for tomorrow. I'll find out what the rest make.
1: Uh-huh.
0: I'll look it up right now. Mm-hmm. Talk amongst yourselves.
3: That's a lot. Because if they tell me they only make like $2,000 a game, that ain't enough money for that.
2: No, they're making more than that.
3: Be yelling at me and all this type of stuff and calling me out my name as a ref in a language I don't even understand.
1: What about a ref in an NBA game? You know how much he makes.
3: Oh, I got that.
2: Yeah.
3: Right, I got that.
2: One of my frat brothers is a ref in the NBA.
1: Yeah. Okay, and what do they make? You know, it's more or less. Oh, you don't know what the soccer.
2: Oh no, but he ain't doing all that running that they doing on that soccer.
1: So for you, it's about the running, not the salary.
2: The running.
3: That feel bigger than the football field. You got to run that whole field for 90 minutes.
1: Yeah.
3: And then they gonna add some more time.
1: Uh huh.
3: Nah, me doing that.
1: I would bet they get paid quite a bit for that.
0: This says that the referee's soccer 70,000 base plus 3,000 per World Cup match.
2: And it was a lot of those.
0: Yeah, so. Okay. So now we're looking
2: at. Yeah, but that's not a lot in comparison to
0: 70,000.
1: Yeah.
2: To what the players are walking away with when they win.
0: That's according to this website. I don't know.
1: Surprise.
3: Yeah, 70,000.
2: They need to go on strike.
3: Yeah.
2: They need to go on strike.
3: I'm NBA for sure. I can't.
1: Okay,
3: 70,000 is not enough you to yell at me in a different language. I can't take that.
4: Fuck me.
3: What? What are you talking? What? What do you say? Which card again? Which one?
2: Hey, wait, do it again.
3: Huh? Talk to me?
1: You stupid junior.
3: Which card? I don't even know how to. You get the card though. If I got the wrong one, you get one.
1: Okay, so now eventually you guys will learn, you know, what you're doing.
3: Yeah, but I don't know your country. You cussing me out. I know you cussing me out. I don't know what you said, but it sounded too aggressive.
1: Yeah, very aggressive. Okay, so NBA referees, so their entry level salaries are between $75,000 and $250,000.
2: There you go.
1: Okay, so it's kind of the same.
2: We inside.
1: If you're a veteran referee for the NBA, you can make $350,000.
3: See, that's why
1: $150,000.
3: Okay. But I'm out here for $70,000 getting cussed out in different languages. That what y'all want me to do?
1: And running.
3: I'm telling you, that's what I've been. Slush, what? What country is this? What country? No, get the. What country? Which one of these stands is this? What stands?
1: What card? What color?
3: What card? You get the card.
2: Oh man.
3: He probably didn't even. You know, he probably didn't even say nothing aggressive. It just sounded that way.
1: Right. So you'd rather be a referee for the NBA, and you'd rather be a player for the NBL, NFL, and not soccer, and not
3: all,
1: soccer.
3: All American.
1: Period. Yeah. Okay.
2: No, I'm gonna be a soccer player.
1: We have learned a lot about you guys.
3: Yes. I'm telling you right now, Carter, if Argentina is a game I'm refereeing, they gonna lose. I can tell you that right now.
1: All day, baby.
3: When I come out, they getting the card. The first time I see Messi, card.
1: Right. All right, guys. Yeah. Thank you. Tommy, take us out.
2: Oh, you got me with that one, boy.
1: Take us out, Tommy.
2: In the words of my uncle, talk to God. He would love to hear from you. Until tomorrow, y'all be in peace.
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13: I'm meteorologist Caroline Carruthers with the News 5 First Alert Storm Team. It'll be hot this afternoon with highs in the mid-90s and triple-digit heat index values. We're continuing to track Tropical Storm Bertha, set to pass to our south today into Wednesday. That'll bring us gusty winds near the coast, minor coastal flooding due to storm surge during high tides, some periods of heavy rain, and rough surf.
14: Good morning, I'm Clancy Callahan with WKRG News 5. The Gulf State Park Pier is closed as Tropical Storm Bertha makes its way through the Gulf. The pier closed Monday night and will remain closed until the storm makes its way through. The FDA is still focused on lettuce from Taylor Farms despite a false positive test for Cyclospora. Alabama's Department of Public Health says there have been 28 reported cases across the state. No arrest yet in a deadly shooting in Pritchard. It happened around 3:45 Sunday morning outside Fry Daddy's restaurant. Investigators say the area was packed with people ordering food when a white SUV rolled up. 3 to 4 people jumped out and opened fire on the crowd. 25-year-old Deontay Charlie was killed. For more information on these stories and others, you can head to our website, WKRG.com. Lacey Callahan, WKRG.com. 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
15: It's your Right Now traffic. And as we take a look at our traffic conditions around the Mobile area once again this morning, we're still dealing with some heavy traffic on both the Bayway and the Causeway heading to and from Baldwin County. So just keep that in mind as you make your morning commute. Otherwise, we're in pretty good shape on most of the other major roadways. I-10, I-65, and I-165 looking pretty good. We're also looking pretty good as we make our way along Government Street this morning, but traffic is starting to get a little heavy as you make your way into the Bankhead Tunnel. I'm Stacey Knowles, Right Now Traffic.
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1: Yo, yo, is this Eric?
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2: 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I'm just a little like, hey, I'm

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1: Man, cut that out. 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
0: As a heart

0: I'm gonna take the wife. 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
1: The saying is, happy wife, happy life, huh? Congratulations. Enjoy, man.
0: Yeah, my birthday is September 22nd.
1: What more can I say? 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

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Out.

0: 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Gentleman George in the afternoon. 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

0: Fair and a meet and greet with Mary, plus dinner for two. 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

all this motion I'm having. 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

0: Really? You gonna look at me like that?
1: It's just admiration only.
0: Your fault, whatever it is. Kalani, you got a national keyword, don't you?
1: I got it.
0: Uh-huh.
1: You want it right now?
0: Not necessarily. What you got coming up in entertainment?
1: Coming up, I'll tell you about Bill Cosby citing failing health to dodge a $60 million assault deposition.
0: Well, okay, so on the way, Kalani, national keyword coming up, 93 BLX.

0: 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Now you're talking 2 to 6, right? Mm-hmm. Yeah, you got it, right?
1: Mm-hmm. Well, 12 to 3.
0: Yeah, exactly. Mm-hmm. You straight?
1: You straight?
0: Yeah, all straight. Right. Kalani, right?
1: Yes, she's taking over the country on the Kalani World Tour, and we are sending you along for the ride. 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

0: Big Stage, hosting Pop R&B Party Draft Show. Gentleman G here, Tuesday Takeover. My girl Catherine from the farm, she's got the latest entertainment news. What's popping?
1: Yeah, so Bill Cosby's legal team is saying that he is too ill to appear for a deposition in a civil lawsuit that he was ordered to pay nearly $60 million to a woman who accused him of sexual assault. His attorney stated that Bill Cosby is legally blind, has limited mobility, and had a previously scheduled deposition canceled because his support person was unavailable on those dates. So right now, as we know, Bill Cosby is facing decades of sexual assault allegations, and his 2018 criminal conviction was overturned on procedural grounds back in 2021.
0: Yeah.
1: He's 89 years old.
0: He did a lot of time. Who wants to go to jail at that age?
1: Well, you can't do the crime if you don't have...

0: Green and Phillips in the building. Big backpack giveaway coming up, right?
1: Yeah, this Saturday in Pritchard.
0: Yeah, Pritchard. Get ready. We're coming. It's going to be crazy. Clear backpacks for everybody. If you got registered, we're going to take care of you first. And if you didn't get registered, first come, first serve.
1: Yes, and that's at noon there at the municipal complex in Pritchard.
0: Right. Yeah, so pull up. Big station, 93 BLX. Yo, yo, is this Eric?
2: Yeah, this is me. What's happening?
0: But this number don't look familiar to you?
2: Yeah, it showed up 93, though. I'm just a little like, hey, I'm...

0: 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Yo, we got you at our Las Vegas residency, October 23rd in Las Vegas.
1: Man, cut that out. No. Are you serious?
0: As a heart attack.

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0: B, gentlemen, G is in here. Yeah, I got Lady Catherine from the firm of Green and Phillips, my injury lawyers. Yeah, located at 51 North Florida Street. You can stop by there right now. Tell them, gentlemen, George sent you. Or you can call or text right now, right?
1: 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You can call or text that number 24/7. We've always got an attorney on call.
0: Yeah.

0: bad, know you eat your rice and your cabbage too.
1: She a savage too, I'm a savage too, it's compatible. She was talking practice, had a cut her off, got a battle boo. I ain't shaking to the if you my brother, I ain't mad at you.
0: And in the kitchen, we ain't even make it to the master room.
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1: Yes, coming up, I'm going to tell you about a little warm and fuzzy that happened at the J. Cole concert.
0: Yeah, boy! 93 BLX!

0: 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Gentleman George in the afternoon. Banging the most hip-hop and R&B.
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1: She ain't even all that. Like, ain't even like that. Ain't her mama white.

0: Pop R&B, Jonah G. Lady Catherine from the farm.
1: Hello, gentlemen, George. Happy Tuesday.
0: Tuesday to yourself as well.
1: You want me to tell you about J. Cole?
0: Please.
1: Okay, well, he gave a major shout out at his Fall Off World Tour stop in Miami after a couple got engaged right in the middle of his performance of the song Life Sentence. And J. Cole put them on the Jumbotron and called for the spotlight to swing their way. And then a second couple at the same show told J. Cole that they were getting married the very next day. And then J. Cole and his manager upgraded their seats to the front row as a wedding gift. Kind of cool.
0: Yeah, boy. Nothing like love, you know what I mean?
1: You get it.
0: Yeah, I got it. Get it, got it, good. 93 BLX.
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0: Party Drive. The mind of Enrico Tonsto Studios pulls up on me on a Tuesday, man. What the hell you got going on?
1: You know, we always got something going on, so let's talk about it, man. I'm ready.
0: I'm trying to figure out what the hell you got going, son.
1: Holiday Inn, man. Coming up Saturday. You don't want to miss this. It's going down, man. Looking for models 21 and up. Show up. We trying to see you.
0: 21 and up to get up. You guys have major TV, film stuff going on all over the Gulf Coast. Now you're coming to Mobile to do a model search.
1: Yeah.
0: I'm suspect now. What you got going?
1: Man, look, we looking for some nice, classy females to come out, man, be a part of this reality show we're getting ready to do. We're trying to put everybody on, man, like we've been doing since the beginning. But right now, we're focused on Mobile. We're focused on the Gulf Coast. Show up. Uplift TV is bringing something special right here to the Gulf Coast. You don't want to miss it.
0: I don't want to miss that. We got more details. 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
1: it. I went deaf on the...

0: Big station. A lot of events going on. Green and Phillips got something, right?
1: Well, yeah, Green and Phillips is doing it big. Coming up, too, also, you don't want to miss out. At noon, the A.J. Cooper Municipal Complex in Pritchard, Alabama. You want to show up, man. It's book bags, free school supplies, free haircuts, free food, family fun, plus health and community vendors.
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0: 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Now, Saturday kicks off. First of all, we're going to be live with Green and Phillips in Pritchard Municipal Center, right?
1: Yes.
0: And then right after that, your event starts at 11 o'clock for the model call, right?
1: Yes, at Holiday Inn right there on Airport. If you don't want to miss it, 11 to 3 is going down.
0: Holiday Inn. Let me say it for you. The Holiday Inn Airport. It's not on Airport, but it is the Holiday Inn Airport location, located at 3630 Spring Hill Memorial Drive.
1: Look at that. Knock on wood.
0: Damn it, man. That boy, that ain't good now. I'm telling you. So you get ready for that. It's going to be crucial that we pop it off. This is going to give people that real artists, real actresses,
1: yes,
0: actors,
1: yes, influencers, man, all those people, man, that really want to try to do this thing. This is your opportunity. There's a lot of people that sit on social media and talk about it, stop talking about it, and get out and do it. It's going down.
0: Yeah, giving you a chance to get on TV. Okay, so then after that, major event popping off deep in Alabama, right?
2: Not deep.
0: All right, where are you located?
2: It's closer to Florida.
0: It's closer to Florida, which makes it deep in Alabama.
1: Yeah.
0: I mean, I tell you about a woman, you know, just had to do it her way.
1: She got a shades on today,
0: yeah,
1: man.
0: She got a shades on. And she drove from Atlanta.
1: What?
0: Oh. Yeah.
2: I do it often.
0: She do it often. All right. So I know how to catch a ride from now
2: on. Yeah.
0: But you guys are getting ready for a big day.
2: Big day, July 25th, which is YF Days, stand for Your Family First.
0: Okay, so the big station will be there broadcasting live. I think we'll get that 2 or 3 o'clock, because we're going to be there for a while.
2: Yeah, it's from 2 to 9.
0: Yeah, we're going to see.
2: How long y'all staying?
0: No, I don't know. Depending on how good the food is.
1: That mullet.
0: Yeah, that means we ain't leaving no time soon. So you get ready. We're going to pop it off. It's going down in a major way. 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
1: Yeah. Hey, whoa, yeah, hey.

0: Mm-hmm. We got a lot of people in the studio. Y'all make some noise. Yeah, I'm just checking. I want you guys to know this is a real live show coming up. We got a lot to talk about coming up this weekend, right?
1: Oh, man, there's so much to talk about. Let's get into it.
0: All right, so I'm going to keep rolling. Your chance to win a trip to see Kalani is coming up. Keep it locked.

all this motion I'm having. He cool, I ain't gon' lie. 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Put on that for me, make it fly. Bitch says he blood, you know how I ride. His bitch says he blood, he know how I roll. Conceited as I get all the I change up my like I change my clothes. 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

0: Big Station, 93 PLX, banging the most hip hop R&B, Jonah G. Happy Hour Mix coming up, DJ So Smooth. You ready?
1: Yes, I'm so ready.
0: Mm-hmm.
1: And, you know, Will Smith has gone completely bald in preparation for his upcoming role in the new action thriller Supermax, which many are calling his biggest comeback film in years. The movie centers on two FBI agents in a high-stakes operation, and so the shaved head is part of his character that he's bringing to life. Are we going to add it to the list, Gigi?
0: Don't get me on that list. The list will get me pissed. Yeah, check it out. If you're ever in need of an attorney, I'm just saying, Green and Phillips, my injury lawyers, located 51 North Florida Street. Yeah,
1: you're always so quick with it.
0: Yeah, I know, right? That's all I'm saying.
1: Green and Phillips, 251-300-2000, 51 North Florida Street. Pull through.
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0: right, it's Big Station, 93 BLX, back in the most hip-hop R&B. Coming up, we got a lot of stuff to recap today, right?
1: Yes, we'll recap what's going on with Bill Cosby and his assault deposition, J. Cole shouting out a couple at his concert, and what Will Smith has got going on right now.
0: Mm-hmm. All right, we'll do all of that. Let's go. DJ Silk Smooth's in the mix. Happy Hour Mix, 5 o'clock. Let's go home, no commercials. 93 BLX.

I'm in here with the one and only lovely lady Kathryn from the firm of Green and Phillips. My injury lawyer is located at 51 North Florida Street. You never ever need an appointment. You can go there right now.

0: Ember 24/7. Are we recapping the day, Gigi? All right. Well, first we talked about Bill Cosby. His legal team says that he is too ill to appear in court for a deposition in a civil lawsuit where he was ordered to pay nearly $60 million to a woman who accused him of sexual assault. His attorney says that he is legally blind, has limited mobility, and relies on the availability of a support person for him to show up. So we'll see what happens with that. I know they're going to need to speak to him at some point. And then we talked about J. Cole. He gave a major shout out at one of his Miami tour stops. He had a couple there that got engaged right in the middle of his performance of the song Life Sentence, and he put them on the Jumbotron and called for the spotlight to swing their way. So that's kind of cool. Super awesome memory for them. And then a second couple at the same show told him that they were getting married the next day. And so J. Cole and his manager upgraded their seats to front row as a wedding gift. Very sweet. And then lastly, we talked about Will Smith, who has gone completely bald in preparation for his role in the upcoming action thriller Supermax, which many people are calling his biggest comeback film in years. I like Will Smith. I think he's a great actor. He's very diverse. He can do lots of different types of roles. Are you mad at me? Come on, go ahead.
1: No.
0: Okay.
1: I think you can play a lot of different roles too. I think that you have the potential to be a chameleon of sorts.
0: Sure. Yeah. Anytime we talk about movies, Gigi gets in his feelings a little bit. So.
1: Yeah, exactly. Thanks.
0: And we got more Kalani tickets coming up?
1: Yeah.
0: All right.
1: Next hour, your chance to get them coming up. 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
0: All right, so, and then after that, we headed to your event over at the Holiday Inn Airport, located at 3630.
1: Spring Hill Memorial Drive.
0: Right.
1: Yes.
0: It's a model search, right? Mm-hmm. An actor search.
1: Yeah, influencers.
0: Influencers.
1: Yes.
0: For roles in active TV shows. Right.
1: Yes, that's correct. That's right. And some people will be lucky enough to be picked to go back to Atlanta with the actual network to be put on some shows that way. So show up.
0: Yeah, it's going to be a lot of influential people in town. So that's the place to be if you're
1: yes.
0: if you've aspired to be an actress, singer, any of that kind of stuff, right?
1: Exactly. And that stuff, man, show up, man. It's simple.
0: Yeah,
1: show up.
0: The audition process is simple. It's painless. Bring a headshot.
1: Yeah, bring a headshot to leave with casting. And then you come in, I'm going to ask you a couple questions. And you turn around and walk out. And if we like what we see, on the spot, you're getting picked up.
0: And then we got the big one later on in Alabama, right?
2: Correct. YVF Day.
0: Yeah. All right. We're going to talk about that coming up in minutes. Yeah. 93 PLX.

BLX banging the most hip-hop R&B. Chillin' G got to wrap up the show because it's time for me to go. I mean, you know, it is what it is. Been fun. Your boy, Mus Ron Simmons, got to go. I'll do that in a minute. 93 BLX.

0: right, that's going to do it. We're getting ready for Saturday. Now, name of your organization.
1: It's not an organization just yet. This is the first year that we're actually hosting this event.
0: I'm calling it our organization.
1: Okay, speaking of this,
0: what is it called?
1: YFF, which stands for Your Family First.
0: Which is her organization.
2: That's right.
0: And I just said that. And we'll be there broadcasting live this Saturday.
1: Okay.
0: All right, so we look forward to that. It'll be after 2 o'clock. We're going to get that right after the book bag giveaway, all right?
1: Okay.
0: All right, so that's what's up. You definitely want to come out. Lots of food, lots of fun, lots of collaborative competing them.
2: Networking.
0: Yeah. Networking.
1: Yes.
0: And we celebrating your birthday.
1: Celebrating my birthday.
0: With her shades on. You know what I mean? She all the way in there today. I promise you that.
2: Yeah.
0: 93 BLX.
3: Hello?
0: Yo, is this Eric?
3: Yeah, this is me. What's happening?
0: But this number don't look familiar to you?
3: Yeah, it showed up 93. I'm just a little like, hey, I'm

0: hotel, airfare, and a meet and greet with Mary, plus dinner for two. Yo, we got you at our Las Vegas residency, October 23rd in Las Vegas.
1: Man, cut that out. No. Are you serious?
0: As a heart.

0: I'm going to take the wife. Won't have no place to come home to.
1: The saying is, happy wife, happy life, huh? Congratulations. Enjoy, man.
0: Yeah, my birthday is September 22nd.
1: What more can I say? You got the birthday blessing and Mary J. Tell them the station that's hooking you up with the grand prize flyaway to see Mary J. Blige.
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19: We're banging the most hip-hop and R&B right here.
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2: 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That's for all my scammers and my kid money.

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